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1: 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You need to be at the Golden Saddle this weekend. 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
3: Here's your Wednesday night forecast from the Community Broadcast Weather Center. Tonight, warm with a low near 82 degrees. Tomorrow, we can expect a high of 88 degrees with a 67% chance of rain. Friday, it'll be 88 degrees once again and an 88% chance of showers and thunderstorms. So just be careful if you're heading out. Many things this weekend.
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5: Here's your Wednesday night forecast from the Community Broadcast Weather Center. Tonight, warm with a low near 82 degrees. Tomorrow, we can expect a high of 88 degrees with a 67% chance of rain. Friday, it'll be 88 degrees once again and an 88% chance of showers and thunderstorms. But just be careful if you're heading out to anything this weekend.
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3: Here's your Wednesday night forecast from the Community Broadcast Weather Center. Tonight, warm with a low near 82 degrees. Tomorrow, we can expect a high of 88 degrees with a 67% chance of rain. Friday, it'll be 88 degrees once again and an 88% chance of showers and thunderstorms. But just be careful if you're heading out to anything this weekend.
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bed. 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
2: Here's your Wednesday night forecast from the Community Broadcast Weather Center. Tonight, warm with a low near 82 degrees. Tomorrow, we can expect a high of 88 degrees with a 67% chance of rain. Friday, it'll be 88 degrees once again and an 88% chance of showers and thunderstorms. But just be careful if you're heading out to anything this weekend.
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1: Here's your Wednesday night forecast from the Community Broadcast Weather Center. Tonight, warm with a low near 82 degrees. Tomorrow, we can expect a high of 88 degrees with a 67% chance of rain. Friday, it'll be 88 degrees once again and an 88% chance of showers and thunderstorms. So just be careful if you're heading out to anything this weekend.
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1: Here's your Wednesday night forecast from the Community Broadcast Weather Center. Tonight, warm with a low near 82 degrees. Tomorrow, we can expect a high of 88 degrees with a 67% chance of rain. Friday, it'll be 88 degrees once again and an 88% chance of showers and thunderstorms. So just be careful if you're heading out to anything this weekend.
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1: Here's your Wednesday night forecast from the Community Broadcast Weather Center. Tonight, warm with a low near 82 degrees. Tomorrow, we can expect a high of 88 degrees with a 67% chance of rain. Friday, it'll be 88 degrees once again and an 88% chance of showers and thunderstorms. So just be careful if you're heading out to anything this weekend.
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1: Here's your Wednesday night forecast from the Community Broadcast Weather Center. Tonight, warm with a low near 82 degrees. Tomorrow, we can expect a high of 88 degrees with a 67% chance of rain. Friday, it'll be 88 degrees once again and an 88% chance of showers and thunderstorms. So just be careful if you're heading out to anything this weekend.
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1: Here's your Wednesday night forecast from the Community Broadcast Weather Center. Tonight, warm with a low near 82 degrees. Tomorrow, we can expect a high of 88 degrees with a 67% chance of rain. Friday, it'll be 88 degrees once again and an 88% chance of showers and thunderstorms. But just be careful if you're heading out to anything this weekend.
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1: Here's your Wednesday night forecast from the Community Broadcast Weather Center. Tonight, warm with a low near 82 degrees. Tomorrow, we can expect a high of 88 degrees with a 67% chance of rain. Friday, it'll be 88 degrees once again and an 88% chance of showers and thunderstorms. But just be careful if you're heading out to anything this weekend.
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8: Here's your Thursday forecast for the PD. A more pleasant day today with highs in the low 80s and a 50% chance of afternoon showers and thunderstorms. Tonight, you can expect mostly cloudy skies with a 20% chance of a stray shower. And then tomorrow, you need to watch the forecast for an elevated chance of rain.
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2: 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The Golden Saddle, 2244 Harry Bird Highway in Darlington. 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
4: Here's your Thursday forecast. For the PD, a more pleasant day today with highs in the low 80s and a 50% chance of afternoon showers and thunderstorms. Tonight, you can expect mostly cloudy skies with a 20% chance of a stray shower. And then tomorrow, you need to watch the forecast for an elevated chance of rain.
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7: Here's your Thursday forecast for the PD. A more pleasant day today with highs in the low 80s and a 50% chance of afternoon showers and thunderstorms. Tonight, you can expect mostly cloudy skies with a 20% chance of a stray shower. And then tomorrow, you need to watch the forecast for an elevated chance of rain.
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5: Here's your Thursday forecast for the PD. A more pleasant day today with highs in the low 80s and a 50% chance of afternoon showers and thunderstorms. Tonight, you can expect mostly cloudy skies with a 20% chance of a stray shower. And then tomorrow, you need to watch the forecast for an elevated chance of rain.
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4: Here's your Thursday forecast for the PD. A more pleasant day today with highs in the low 80s and a 50% chance of afternoon showers and thunderstorms. Tonight, you can expect mostly cloudy skies with a 20% chance of a stray shower. And then tomorrow, you need to watch the forecast for an elevated chance of rain.
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1: 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You need to be at the Golden Saddle this weekend. Friday night at Saddle Karaoke. Grab the mic, sing it loud, and show everybody what you've got. Then Saturday night, hold on tight, the Tombstone Cowboys are taking over the famous Saddle stage. They're bringing the music, the energy, and one wild night you don't want to miss. And tickets are on sale now for Midget Wrestling. 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The Golden Saddle, 2244 Harry Bird Highway in Darlington. 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
7: Here's your Thursday forecast for the PD. A more pleasant day today with highs in the low 80s and a 50% chance of afternoon showers and thunderstorms. Tonight, you can expect mostly cloudy skies with a 20% chance of a stray shower. And then tomorrow, you need to watch the forecast for an elevated chance of rain.
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9: Here's your Thursday forecast for the PD. A more pleasant day today with highs in the low 80s and a 50% chance of afternoon showers and thunderstorms. Tonight, you can expect mostly cloudy skies with a 20% chance of a stray shower. And then tomorrow, you need to watch the forecast for an elevated chance of rain.
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7: Here's your Thursday forecast for the PD. A more pleasant day today with highs in the low 80s and a 50% chance of afternoon showers and thunderstorms. Tonight, you can expect mostly cloudy skies with a 20% chance of a stray shower. And then tomorrow, you need to watch the forecast for an elevated chance of rain.
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Star 97.1. It's Matt with you here. Getting you ready on that Friday Eve. We got some big changes coming up. We'll talk about it at the break. A little bit later in the hour. But right now, here's Lola Young and Messy.

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0: Star 97.1, you got Matt with you here. Yeah, big changes here for tonight, especially for you high school football fans. We got some changes for you as ESPN Radio 96.3 FM will have North Myrtle Beach at Darlington tonight instead of tomorrow night. Also coming up tonight, Hartsville will take on West Florence. That game can be heard on 93.7 Frank FM. That is due to possible inclement weather tomorrow. There you go. There's your big changes for tonight. All right. On the way, we've got for you Ed Sheeran, Olivia Rodrigo, and Nicky Yor all coming up.
1: You don't want to hear about the party afterward. You need to be at the Golden Saddle this weekend. Friday night at Saddle Karaoke. 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
2: Here's your Thursday forecast for the PD. A more pleasant day today with highs in the low 80s and a 50% chance of afternoon showers and thunderstorms. Tonight, you can expect mostly cloudy skies with a 20% chance of a stray shower. And then tomorrow, you need to watch the forecast for an elevated chance of rain.
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97.1, our second big celebrity death in, well, less than 24 hours. Yeah, this one hurts again, man. Talk about it at the break. Here's Bruno Mars and Risk It All.

0: It's Star 97.1. You got Matt with you here. And yeah, Tim Curry now passing away less than 24 hours after the announcement that Dolly Parton had passed away. And tributes are coming through for him. By the way, if you didn't know, Curry had a paralyzing stroke in 2012. Did not stop him from doing any more acting, by the way. He moved his role over from Dr. Frankenfurter in Rocky Horror Picture Show. He ended up in another role. He was also, you know, Pennywise, Wadsworth and Clue, Rooster and Annie, Long John Silver, and Muppet Treasure Island. Yeah, so many. So many. And yeah, Carol Burnett, Rob Schneider, Eric Idle, the Muppets, and Michael McKean, all of them pouring out tributes for the late, great Tim Curry. And I always say, I don't judge you by a lot of things, but I will judge you by what Tim Curry film you like. All right, on the way, Post Malone, Martin Garrix, and Shaboozy.
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0: Here's your Thursday forecast. for the PD. A more pleasant day today with highs in the low 80s and a 50% chance of afternoon showers and thunderstorms. Tonight, you can expect mostly cloudy skies with a 20% chance of a stray shower. And then tomorrow, you need to watch the forecast for an elevated chance of rain.
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Matt on the scene with you here. Got an hour before we head on home. Maybe some of y'all heading out to high school football tonight as well. Here's JB with Daisies.

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Star 97.1 right now on Carolina Saves. Sumter Little Theater has The Odd Couple. Got a few more days left on this one. It closes on Sunday. $50 for a pair of tickets. Yours for $25 right now on Carolina Saves as we do some stargazing.

0: It's Star 97.1. Matt's gotcha here. And yes, the tributes continue to pour in for the late Dolly Parton. And still, I still can't wrap my mind around it. ABC, CBS, and NBC will all be airing specials this weekend honoring her life. Country radio across America is doing tribute programming. And if you want to do something in her memory, her family has one request, and that is to donate to the Imagination Library. That's imaginationlibrary.com. And over 300 million books to children around the world. So, yeah. You, again, you want to do something nice in Dolly's name? That's how you do it. All right, on the way, Lady Gaga, Bruno Mars, and The Weeknd.
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0: Here's your Thursday forecast. For the PD, a more pleasant day today with highs in the low 80s and a 50% chance of afternoon showers and thunderstorms. Tonight, you can expect mostly cloudy skies with a 20% chance of a stray shower. And then tomorrow, you need to watch the forecast for an elevated chance of rain.
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0: 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Don't forget, Brews and Q's kick off tomorrow night over at Carolina Bank Field. And since we're all thinking about the barbecue, here's you a genuine science lesson. The reason why slow and low works at 250 to 250 degrees, or 225 to 250 degrees, the tough collagen in the meat slowly breaks down into gelatin. This is why everybody talks about how good broth is for you. It's the tenderness. Rush it and you get tough meat. The pink smoke ring just under the bark? Yeah, that's nitrogen dioxide from the wood smoke reaching in the meat. It's not raw, it's chemistry. So remember that when you're going to the Chicken Bog Cook-Off tomorrow night and the barbecue competition on Saturday over at Carolina Bank Field. You better come hungry. By the way, also, if you are not a fan of Chicken Bog, well, you can go see the Connection Band tomorrow night. That is going to be at Florence After 5 on Darken Street. Yeah, we got a busy, busy day tomorrow. All right, Maren Morris on the way. The Backstreet Boys and Taylor Swift.
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2: 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Friday night at Saddle Karaoke. 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The Golden Saddle, 2244 Harry Bird Highway in Darlington. 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
2: Here's your Thursday forecast for the PD. A more pleasant day today with highs in the low 80s and a 50% chance of afternoon showers and thunderstorms. Tonight, you can expect mostly cloudy skies with a 20% chance of a stray shower. And then tomorrow, you need to watch the forecast for an elevated chance of rain.
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0: 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Don't forget, on our sister stations, Frank 93.7, we've got West Florence taking on Hartsville. And on ESPN Radio 96.3 FM, it is North Myrtle Beach taking on Darlington. We've got you covered. A lot of games have moved up to Thursday night because of the impending weather tomorrow. If you scan the dial, you might hear a little high school football tonight. All right, Lady Gaga, Taylor Swift, and SZA. See you tomorrow.
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0: Your overnight community broadcaster's forecast for the PD sees mostly cloudy and warm skies. It's a much more comfortable night than we've had all week. Tomorrow brings another chance of storms in the evenings, especially during the brews and Qs and Florence after 5 hours. So keep that radar handy on Friday night.
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4: Your overnight community broadcaster's forecast for the PD sees mostly cloudy and warm skies. It's a much more comfortable night than we've had all week. Tomorrow brings another chance of storms in the evenings, especially during the Brews and Q's and Florence after 5 hours, to keep that radar handy on Friday night.
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